0: 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It means a sovereign, independent state. So it's really a great message for us here.
1: Holandeses, español, italianos, que francesos, turcos, grecos, germanos, butare jule bombe. 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